0: November, a mainly clear sky. Temperatures fall off to around 70 overnight. Mainly sunny for Wednesday. Only a slight chance of an afternoon storm with a high into the upper 80s. Partly cloudy Wednesday night with a low near 70 or just above. Sunny to partly sunny Thursday. Chance of rain less than 20%. High near 90. Thunder, lightning, rain, and a leaky roof. 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I'm Precision Weather Meteorologist Phil Spivak for St. Augustine's local morning news.
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0: Under a clear sky, temperatures settle back to around 70 overnight, mainly sunny, with a few clouds in the afternoon Wednesday, even a slight chance of storm, a 20% chance, the high in the upper 80s. Partly cloudy to mainly clear Wednesday night, low 70s, mainly sunny Thursday, 20% chance of a storm, the high upper 80s to around 90. Don't let a storm turn that leaning tree or shrub into a disaster. 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I'm Precision Weather Meteorologist Phil Spivak for St. Augustine's local morning news.
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0: under a mainly clear sky. Temperatures fall off to around 70 overnight. Mainly sunny for Wednesday. Only a slight chance of an afternoon storm with a high into the upper 80s. Partly cloudy Wednesday night with a low near 70 or just above. Sunny to partly sunny Thursday. Chance of rain less than 20%. High near 90. Thunder, lightning, rain, and a leaky roof. 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I'm Precision Weather Meteorologist Phil Spivak for St. Augustine's local morning news.
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0: Under a clear sky, temperatures settle back to around 70 overnight, mainly sunny with a few clouds in the afternoon Wednesday, even a slight chance of storm, a 20% chance, the high in the upper 80s. Partly cloudy to mainly clear Wednesday night, low 70s, mainly sunny Thursday, 20% chance of a storm, the high upper 80s to around 90. Don't let a storm turn that leaning tree or shrub into a disaster. 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I'm Precision Weather Meteorologist Phil Spivak for St. Augustine's local morning news.
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0: under a mainly clear sky. Temperatures fall off to around 70 overnight. Mainly sunny for Wednesday. Only a slight chance of an afternoon storm with a high into the upper 80s. Partly cloudy Wednesday night with a low near 70 or just above. Sunny to partly sunny Thursday. Chance of rain less than 20%. High near 90. Thunder, lightning, rain, and a leaky roof. 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I'm Precision Weather Meteorologist Phil Spivak for St. Augustine's local morning news.
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0: St. Augustine's local morning news. 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

0: Under a clear sky, temperatures settle back to around 70 overnight, mainly sunny with a few clouds in the afternoon Wednesday, even a slight chance of storm, a 20% chance, the high in the upper 80s. Partly cloudy to mainly clear Wednesday night, low 70s, mainly sunny Thursday, 20% chance of a storm, the high upper 80s to around 90. Don't let a storm turn that leaning tree or shrub into a disaster. 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I'm Precision Weather Meteorologist Phil Spivak for St. Augustine's local morning news.
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14: I had no choice but to hear you. 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

Under a mainly clear sky, temperatures fall off to around 70 overnight. Mainly sunny for Wednesday, only a slight chance of an afternoon storm with a high into the upper 80s. Partly cloudy Wednesday night with a low near 70 or just above. Sunny to partly sunny Thursday. Chance of rain less than 20%, high near 90. Thunder, lightning, rain, and a leaky roof. 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I'm Precision Weather Meteorologist Phil Spivak for St. Augustine's local morning news.

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0: Under a clear sky, temperatures settle back to around 70 overnight, mainly sunny with a few clouds in the afternoon Wednesday, even a slight chance of storm, a 20% chance, the high in the upper 80s. Partly cloudy to mainly clear Wednesday night, low 70s, mainly sunny Thursday, 20% chance of a storm, the high upper 80s to around 90. Don't let a storm turn that leaning tree or shrub into a disaster. 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I'm Precision Weather Meteorologist Phil Spivak for St. Augustine's local morning news.
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1: Under a mainly clear sky, temperatures fall off to around 70 overnight. Mainly sunny for Wednesday, only a slight chance of an afternoon storm with a high into the upper 80s. Partly cloudy Wednesday night with a low near 70 or just above. Sunny to partly sunny Thursday. Chance of rain less than 20%, high near 90. Thunder, lightning, rain, and a leaky roof. 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I'm Precision Weather Meteorologist Phil Spivak for St. Augustine's local morning news.
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0: Under a clear sky, temperatures settle back to around 70 overnight, mainly sunny, with a few clouds in the afternoon Wednesday, even a slight chance of storm, a 20% chance, the high in the upper 80s. Partly cloudy to mainly clear Wednesday night, low 70s, mainly sunny Thursday, 20% chance of a storm, the high upper 80s to around 90. Don't let a storm turn that leaning tree or shrub into a disaster. 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I'm Precision Weather Meteorologist Phil Spivak for St. Augustine's local morning news.
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0: moderate, mainly clear sky. Temperatures fall off to around 70 overnight. Mainly sunny for Wednesday. Only a slight chance of an afternoon storm with a high into the upper 80s. Partly cloudy Wednesday night with a low near 70 or just above. Sunny to partly sunny Thursday. Chance of rain less than 20%. High near 90. Thunder, lightning, rain, and a leaky roof. 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I'm Precision Weather Meteorologist Phil Spivak for St. Augustine's local morning news.
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0: under a clear sky. Temperatures settle back to around 70 overnight. Mainly sunny with a few clouds in the afternoon Wednesday. Even a slight chance of storm, a 20% chance. The high in the upper 80s. Partly cloudy to mainly clear Wednesday night. Low 70s. Mainly sunny Thursday. 20% chance of a storm. The high upper 80s to around 90. Don't let a storm turn that leaning tree or shrub into a disaster. 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I'm Precision Weather Meteorologist Phil Spivak for St. Augustine's local morning news.
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0: Under a mainly clear sky, temperatures fall off to around 70 overnight. Mainly sunny for Wednesday, only a slight chance of an afternoon storm with a high into the upper 80s. Partly cloudy Wednesday night with a low near 70 or just above. Sunny to partly sunny Thursday. Chance of rain less than 20%, high near 90. Thunder, lightning, rain, and a leaky roof. 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I'm Precision Weather Meteorologist Phil Spivak for St. Augustine's local morning news.
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0: Under a clear sky, temperatures settle back to around 70 overnight, mainly sunny, with a few clouds in the afternoon Wednesday, even a slight chance of storm, a 20% chance, the high in the upper 80s. Partly cloudy to mainly clear Wednesday night, low 70s, mainly sunny Thursday, 20% chance of a storm, the high upper 80s to around 90. Don't let a storm turn that leaning tree or shrub into a disaster. 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I'm Precision Weather Meteorologist Phil Spivak for St. Augustine's local morning news.
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0: tundra, mainly clear sky. Temperatures fall off to around 70 overnight. Mainly sunny for Wednesday. Only a slight chance of an afternoon storm with a high into the upper 80s. Partly cloudy Wednesday night with a low near 70 or just above. Sunny to partly sunny Thursday. Chance of rain less than 20%. High near 90. Thunder, lightning, rain, and a leaky roof. 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I'm Precision Weather Meteorologist Phil Spivak for St. Augustine's local morning news.
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0: kiss.
1: Under a clear sky, temperatures settle back to around 70 overnight, mainly sunny, with a few clouds in the afternoon Wednesday, even a slight chance of storm, a 20% chance, the high in the upper 80s. Partly cloudy to mainly clear Wednesday night, low 70s, mainly sunny Thursday, 20% chance of a storm, the high upper 80s to around 90. Don't let a storm turn that leaning tree or shrub into a disaster. 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I'm Precision Weather Meteorologist Phil Spivak for St. Augustine's local morning news.
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0: weather, mainly clear sky. Temperatures fall off to around 70 overnight. Mainly sunny for Wednesday. Only a slight chance of an afternoon storm with a high into the upper 80s. Partly cloudy Wednesday night with a low near 70 or just above. Sunny to partly sunny Thursday. Chance of rain less than 20%. High near 90. Thunder, lightning, rain, and a leaky roof. 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I'm Precision Weather Meteorologist Phil Spivak for St. Augustine's local morning news.
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0: under a clear sky. Temperatures settle back to around 70 overnight. Mainly sunny with a few clouds in the afternoon Wednesday. Even a slight chance of storm, a 20% chance. The high in the upper 80s. Partly cloudy to mainly clear Wednesday night. Low 70s. Mainly sunny Thursday. 20% chance of a storm. The high upper 80s to around 90. Don't let a storm turn that leaning tree or shrub into a disaster. 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I'm Precision Weather Meteorologist Phil Spivak for St. Augustine's local morning news.
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0: under a mainly clear sky. Temperatures fall off to around 70 overnight. Mainly sunny for Wednesday. Only a slight chance of an afternoon storm with a high into the upper 80s. Partly cloudy Wednesday night with a low near 70 or just above. Sunny to partly sunny Thursday. Chance of rain less than 20%. High near 90. Thunder, lightning, rain, and a leaky roof. 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I'm Precision Weather Meteorologist Phil Spivak for St. Augustine's local morning news.
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0: Under a clear sky, temperatures settle back to around 70 overnight. Mainly sunny with a few clouds in the afternoon Wednesday. Even a slight chance of storm, a 20% chance, the high in the upper 80s. Partly cloudy to mainly clear Wednesday night, low 70s. Mainly sunny Thursday, 20% chance of a storm, the high upper 80s to around 90. Don't let a storm turn that leaning tree or shrub into a disaster. 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I'm Precision Weather Meteorologist Phil Spivak for St. Augustine's local morning news.
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2: Traffic Watch is a service of Politis and Matavita, a trusted firm with a proven track record. Getting started with a little bit of activity down in Flagler County this morning if you're on I-95 in the northbound lanes. It does look like there is one report of an accident just north of Moody Boulevard. The roadway should be clear, though. They're off to the right shoulder. That had been initially reported as an injury crash. I'm Jared Cirillo for St. Augustine Local News.
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4: Every single business in Hastings is within 1,000 feet of a church.
5: 3 hours of testimony yesterday for and against a pizza shop in Hastings being able to sell beer and wine. Good morning, St. John's County. I'm Liz Ryan with your local news. The Planning and Zoning Agency had approved a special use permit to allow on-site sale and consumption of alcoholic beverages within 1,000 feet of a place of worship. That allowed customers of Main Street Pizza to get a beer with their calzone or a glass of wine with their Italian sub. But the First Baptist Church and God's Way Baptist Church appealed that decision.
6: Noise right next door to the church, 60 feet from the church windows.
7: I have been in my Sunday school class and heard their karaoke blasting so loud I could tell you every word to every song.
5: Main Street Pizza owner Matt Glass compared the situation to an iconic 80s movie.
8: You ever see that movie Footloose? It's kind of what I feel like is going on here.
5: He offered a compromise.
8: To work with the church on any conditions that should be suitable. What we are not is liquor, spirits, cocktail, a bar or tavern, package sales to take home, late night music, amplified music, or outdoor bar scene.
5: He argued that there are other places right in the neighborhood that sell alcohol.
8: Dollar General, Circle K, and within 500 feet of God's Way Baptist Church, there is an event venue that serves full liquor. Denying this variance would prevent a family-owned restaurant, the only restaurant that serves Hastings in the evening, from offering the same limited service that many other restaurants already enjoy. Customers will simply take their business elsewhere, taking their dollars out of Hastings.
5: The Board of Commissioners unanimously sided with the church and revoked Main Street Pizza's permit to sell beer and wine. This local news is a service of your hometown Toyota dealer, Deaver Toyota in St. Augustine. Conveniently located right off I-95 at exit 311, the shovels have hit the dirt on a new build-to-rent community in St. Augustine. Peter Colleen has more.
9: According to the Jacksonville Business Journal, construction is now underway on a new major rental home community in St. Augustine. Alabama-based CBI Construction has broken ground on the Cottages at Rolling Hills, a 250-unit build-to-rent neighborhood off Rolling Hills Drive near Epic Theaters. The 33-acre development will feature single-family rental homes along with a clubhouse, pool, and walking trail. Tampa-based Third Lake Development is behind the project, which will total nearly 250,000 square feet of residential space. The first homes and amenities are expected to open in April of 2027, with full completion scheduled by December 2027. CBI Construction previously built Brisa Residences in St. Johns County. For St. Augustine Local News, I'm Peter Colleen.
10: The tennis ball, if you will, continues to bounce back and forth as we try to get a

0: unified budget with the Senate.
1: Florida lawmakers were unable to negotiate a budget during the regular legislative session, so the House and Senate have returned to Tallahassee for a special session. State Representative Kim Kendall gives us an update.
0: Big time negotiation going back and forth. It is definitely in flux. We were there last week dealing with the different silo chairs, and then the ones in upper leadership are still actively going back and forth with the negotiations. And then folks like me who are freshmen, you know, this is my second session, we'll go back next week and we'll continue to try to get a unified budget with the Senate.
1: Some of the biggest sticking points are education funding, health care spending, tax relief proposals, and exactly how much overall spending to cut. Currently, the House is pushing for a much leaner budget than the Senate. In tomorrow's news, Representative Kendall updates us on the status of property tax reform talks. And now you're up to date with St. Augustine's local news. I'm Liz Ryan.
2: Beautiful Wednesday morning here at the Beach 105.5. Let's take a short break and get into the weather forecast before we get into some ancient city classics.
3: Good morning. Sunshine, partly sunny at times. Temperatures in the middle to upper 80s this afternoon. East to southeast winds at 5 to 15. We'll see a few clouds, low 70s tonight. Partly to mostly sunny, near 90 tomorrow. Partly cloudy with isolated showers, mid-70s tomorrow night. Sunshine, partly sunny at times, 88 to 92 on Friday. I'm Precision Weather Meteorologist Russ Farley for St. Augustine's Local News.

JT and the B-1055 Morning Show. So I am parked where I often am this time of the morning, online anyway, at facebook.com/B-1055. Looking over the National Weather Service forecast for us, and overall looks very nice today in the upper 80s. Maybe a slight chance of showers for us, and it remains nice pretty much all the way through the weekend. Although, there is possibility of a thunderstorm maybe on Saturday night, so we'll talk about that as we get closer to it, I suppose. But looking pretty good today, although still drought.

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It's kind of a dangerous thing to take my own advice live here on the radio, but let's do it. Beach 105.5 JT in the morning show. Going to the web, and we're going to Google. Here we go. Are you ready? St. Augustine summer camps for kids. I keep telling you, if you're looking for summer camps for the kids, that's what you want to do. And if you just Google that, you'll run into some stuff. Here you go. St. Augustine Surf School, Marine Dolphin Adventure at Marineland, St. Augustine Yacht Club Sailing Camp, Anastasia Water Sports Camp, GTM Reserve Camp, St. Augustine Lighthouse and Museum, Limelight Theater, First Coast Cultural Center, St. Augustine Alligator Farms Zoo Camp. It just goes on and on. There is a bunch to pick from. Of course, summer is literally around the corner now, so if you want to try this out and find something that might be right for your child, give it a Google, as we say. We do say that, right?

0: 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Getting started with a little bit of activity down in Flagler County this morning. If you're on I-95 in the northbound lanes, it does look like there is one report of an accident just north of Moody Boulevard. The roadway should be clear, though. They're off to the right shoulder. That had been initially reported as an injury crash. I'm Jared Cirillo for St. Augustine Local News.
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2: Every single business in Hastings is within 1,000 feet of a church.
3: 3 hours of testimony yesterday for and against a pizza shop in Hastings being able to sell beer and wine. Good morning, St. John's County. I'm Liz Ryan with your local news. The Planning and Zoning Agency had approved a special use permit to allow on-site sale and consumption of alcoholic beverages within 1,000 feet of a place of worship. That allowed customers of Main Street Pizza to get a beer with their calzone or a glass of wine with their Italian sub. But the First Baptist Church and God's Way Baptist Church appealed that decision.
4: Noise right next door to the church, 60 feet from the church windows.
5: I have been in my Sunday school class and heard their karaoke blasting so loud I could tell you every word to every song.
3: Main Street Pizza owner Matt Glass compared the situation to an iconic 80s movie.
6: You ever see that movie Footloose? It's kind of what I feel like is going on here.
3: He offered a compromise.
6: To work with the church on any conditions that should be suitable. What we are not is liquor, spirits, cocktail, a bar or tavern, package sales to take home, late night music, amplified music, or outdoor bar scene.
3: He argued that there are other places right in the neighborhood that sell alcohol.
6: Dollar General, Circle K, and within 500 feet of God's Way Baptist Church, there is an event venue that serves full liquor. Denying this variance would prevent a family-owned restaurant, the only restaurant that serves Hastings in the evening, from offering the same limited service that many other restaurants already enjoy. Customers will simply take their business elsewhere, taking their dollars out of Hastings.
3: The Board of Commissioners unanimously sided with the church and revoked Main Street Pizza's permit to sell beer and wine. This local news is a service of your hometown Toyota dealer, Beaver Toyota in St. Augustine. Conveniently located right off I-95 at exit 311, the shovels have hit the dirt on a new build-to-rent community in St. Augustine. Peter Colleen has more.
7: According to the Jacksonville Business Journal, construction is now underway on a new major rental home community in St. Augustine. Alabama-based CBI Construction has broken ground on the Cottages at Rolling Hills, a 250-unit build-to-rent neighborhood off Rolling Hills Drive near Epic Theaters. The 33-acre development will feature single-family rental homes along with a clubhouse, pool, and walking trail. Tampa-based Third Lake Development is behind the project, which will total nearly 250,000 square feet of residential space. The first homes and amenities are expected to open in April of 2027, with full completion scheduled by December 2027. CBI Construction previously built Brisa Residences in St. John's County. For St. Augustine Local News, I'm Peter Colleen.
8: The tennis ball, if you will, continues to bounce back and forth as we try to get a unified budget with the Senate.
3: Florida lawmakers were unable to negotiate a budget during the regular legislative session, so the House and Senate have returned to Tallahassee for a special session. State Representative Kim Kendall gives us an update.
8: Big time negotiation going back and forth. It is definitely in flux. We were there last week dealing with the different silo chairs, and then the ones in upper leadership are still actively going back and forth with the negotiations. And then folks like me who are freshmen, you know, this is my second session, we'll go back next week and we'll continue to try to get a unified budget with the Senate.
3: Some of the biggest sticking points are education funding, healthcare spending, tax relief proposals, and exactly how much overall spending to cut. Currently, the House is pushing for a much leaner budget than the Senate. In tomorrow's news, Representative Kendall updates us on the status of property tax reform talks. And now you're up to date with St. Augustine's local news. I'm Liz Ryan.
9: Good morning. Sunshine, partly sunny at times, middle to upper 80s this afternoon, east to southeast winds at 5 to 15. We'll see a few clouds, lower 70s tonight, partly to mostly sunny, 88 to 92 tomorrow. Partly cloudy with isolated showers, mid-70s tomorrow night. Sunshine, partly sunny at times, 88 to 92 on Friday. 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I am Precision Weather Meteorologist Russ Marley for St. Augustine's Local News.

Beach 105.5 with JT. Just a few minutes ago, we live on the air Googled about summer camps, and I see that Google is changing their search box for the first time in 25 years. They have added very slyly to the right side a thing that says AI mode. And if you click on that, I should have done this a few minutes ago just for grins, you get a bigger search box that says, "Hi, John, what's on your mind?" And you can do different things in there than you could the old way. First of all, you can type anything you want. You can upload images with the plus sign that's in it. You can upload videos. You can ask questions vocally. And, of course, using AI mode, you will get, in theory, better results. So be looking for that on a Google near you.

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0: Coming up on the Beach 105.5, Liz Ryan, St. Augustine Local News. So we have that on the way. And after 7, we'll have Bill Jones in from the St. Augustine Beach Civic Association talking about the kickoff night, two nights, music and art by the sea.

0: trusted firm with a proven track record, Valitis and Matavina. No reports of any big trouble in St. John's County this morning. Traffic all around St. Augustine looks to be moving pretty good. Inside the Beltway, though, a little bit of trouble on I-95 in the southbound lanes. There had been the report of an accident right before Phillips Highway. They should be off to the right shoulder, though. You will see that emergency activity, but all lanes should be open. I'm Jared Cirillo for St. Augustine Local News.
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2: Every single business in Hastings is within 1,000 feet of a church.
3: 3 hours of testimony yesterday for and against a pizza shop in Hastings being able to sell beer and wine. Good morning, St. John's County. I'm Liz Ryan with your local news. The Planning and Zoning Agency had approved a special use permit to allow on-site sale and consumption of alcoholic beverages within 1,000 feet of a place of worship. That allowed customers of Main Street Pizza to get a beer with their calzone or a glass of wine with their Italian sub. But the First Baptist Church and God's Way Baptist Church appealed that decision.
4: Noise right next door to the church, 60 feet from the church windows.
5: I have been in my Sunday school class and heard their karaoke blasting so loud I could tell you every word to every song.
3: Main Street Pizza owner Matt Glass compared the situation to an iconic 80s movie.
6: You ever see that movie Footloose? It's kind of what I feel like is going on here.
3: He offered a compromise.
6: To work with the church on any conditions that should be suitable. What we are not is liquor, spirits, cocktail, a bar or tavern, package sales to take home, late night music, amplified music, or outdoor bar scene.
3: He argued that there are other places right in the neighborhood that sell alcohol.
6: Dollar General, Circle K, and within 500 feet of God's Way Baptist Church, there is an event venue that serves full liquor. Denying this variance would prevent a family-owned restaurant, the only restaurant that serves Hastings in the evening, from offering the same limited service that many other restaurants already enjoy. Customers will simply take their business elsewhere, taking their dollars out of Hastings.
3: The Board of Commissioners unanimously sided with the church and revoked Main Street Pizza's permit to sell beer and wine. This local news is a service of your hometown Toyota dealer, Beaver Toyota in St. Augustine. Conveniently located right off I-95 at exit 311, the shovels have hit the dirt on a new build-to-rent community in St. Augustine. Peter Colleen has more.
7: According to the Jacksonville Business Journal, construction is now underway on a new major rental home community in St. Augustine. Alabama-based CBI Construction has broken ground on the Cottages at Rolling Hills, a 250-unit build-to-rent neighborhood off Rolling Hills Drive near Epic Theaters. The 33-acre development will feature single-family rental homes along with a clubhouse, pool, and walking trail. Tampa-based Third Lake Development is behind the project, which will total nearly 250,000 square feet of residential space. The first homes and amenities are expected to open in April of 2027, with full completion scheduled by December 2027. CBI Construction previously built Brisa Residences in St. John's County. For St. Augustine Local News, I'm Peter Colleen.
8: The tennis ball, if you will, continues to bounce back and forth as we try to get a unified budget with the Senate.
3: Florida lawmakers were unable to negotiate a budget during the regular legislative session, so the House and Senate have returned to Tallahassee for a special session. State Representative Kim Kendall gives us an update.
8: Big time negotiation going back and forth. It is definitely in flux. We were there last week dealing with the different silo chairs, and then the ones in upper leadership are still actively going back and forth with the negotiations. And then folks like me who are freshmen, you know, this is my second session, we'll go back next week and we'll continue to try to get a unified budget with the Senate.
3: Some of the biggest sticking points are education funding, healthcare spending, tax relief proposals, and exactly how much overall spending to cut. Currently, the House is pushing for a much leaner budget than the Senate. In tomorrow's news, Representative Kendall updates us on the status of property tax reform talks. And now you're up to date with St. Augustine's local news. I'm Liz Ryan.
9: Good morning. Sunshine, partly sunny at times. Temperatures in the middle to upper 80s this afternoon. East to southeast winds at 5 to 15.

And we'll see a few clouds, low 70s tonight. Partly to mostly sunny, near 90 tomorrow. Partly cloudy with isolated showers, mid-70s tomorrow night. Sunshine, partly sunny at times, 88 to 92 on Friday. I'm Precision Weather Meteorologist Russ Murley for St. Augustine's Local News.

0: JT in the Beach 105.5 Morning Show. We talked last hour that Google has updated their search box to include AI. That's the first time they've changed the general look and layout of their search box in like 25 years. So AI is pretty much everywhere now, including this example from Glendale Community College in Arizona. They were not thrilled to hear that AI would read the students' names during their commencement ceremony. And then, of course, it didn't work right. Here is GCC President Tiffany Hernandez explaining what was going on during the ceremony and then reaction from a student. Listen up.
1: Here's what's happening. We're using a new AI system as our reader. Yeah. So that is a lesson learned for us.
2: It didn't feel sincere, and it kind of felt like they didn't care. I would have liked a little bit more thought to go into it rather than pushing something as simple as reading some names off to an AI device.
0: Look, here's my take on AI, and you don't have to agree with this, certainly, but I admit that I use AI a lot, and I do like it. But to give an example, things like, voice recognition when you're just texting or you're trying to say something into even AI or Google search just to find something, that is not even perfected yet after all these years. And things like your GPS can still mess up. So for us to assume that the complications at a level as high as AI has taken us is going to be perfect every time right now, I would not safely make that assumption.

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0: JT and the Beats 105.5 Morning Show. We are on the phone with Captain Steubing. It's Yacht Rock time. Bill Jones, how are you?
1: Well, I don't have the white shorts, my brother, or the high white socks, but I've got the captain's hat and a great attitude for great music and fun.
0: You know what? I will encourage people to go to our Facebook page and check out the video that you put together. And I can only say thank you to your lovely wife, Gay, for not letting you go online in those white shirts and knee socks.
1: She burnt those years ago.
0: Well, you know, they were appealing to her at some point in your past, I'm thinking.
1: Well, that's when my legs were darker than the white shorts.
0: They didn't look like an ostrich, right?
1: Exactly.
0: Yeah. All right, so let's talk about Music and Art by the Sea. You got a great opener coming up tonight. Tell us what you got going on there, Mr. Yacht Rock.
1: Season 24, Paul Lundgren Band. Paul and his brother Eric are from that Green Cove Springs, West Jacksonville music scene. Eric, as a matter of fact, tours sometimes with Lynyrd Skynyrd as one of their guitar players. And it's a really, really talented group of guys. They play a big variety of music, so we're encouraging people to wear their Yacht Rock attire, their beach clothes, come on out, bring a cooler, bring a beach chair, and get ready to have some fun with us tomorrow night at the pier.
0: Yeah, and let's tell everybody the schedule as we're starting the new season here. It starts, what, 3-4 o'clock in the afternoon, right?
1: Yeah, people can come early, plant their chairs in the sand or in the pavilion after 4 p.m. and go visit the art studio, go take a walk on the beach, and then, of course, enjoy our food truck, which opens at 5. Then it shortly after 5, DJ Danimals playing a little bit of music in the background. And then, of course, at 7 o'clock, we have the show, the concert on the Taylor Waldrop and Probisco stage. And we're going to do that 6 weeks in a row and then take off a little time and then come back with a fabulous fall schedule, too.
0: Right. I was going to ask you that, if you're still following that kind of, you know, part one, part two season. It sounds like you are.
1: Yes. Yep. But part one, spring. Take the summer heat, sweltering heat off, and come back in the fall for some more comfortable weather and great music.
0: Cool. It sounds like a great season. We will keep up with the schedule on our Facebook pages through all the radio stations, The Beach and 101.3 The Light and Country 106.3. I can't wait to be out there and have some fun. I was talking to our co-friend, Walt Kolwicki. I guess he's had some more surgery. He says he's going to be seated when he performs in a couple of weeks. Is that right?
1: That's what I'm hearing. I offered him a fall date, but he says he is a trooper and does not want to wait. So we're going to have those guys coming in right after the Yacht Rock crew and Elizabeth Roth. So it's going to be it really is a solid spring schedule. People will really, really enjoy the music.
0: Music and Art by the Sea, put on by the St. Augustine Beach Civic Association. Bill Jones, a.k.a. Captain Steubing, we appreciate your time. Thank you, sir.
1: Thank you, sir.

0: 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Politis and Matavina. Well, the problems we've heard of this morning continue to be inside the Beltway in Jacksonville, southbound I-95, right before Phillips Highway is one report of an accident. They're moved off to the right shoulder, and now farther north on the other side, northbound I-95, just to the north of Butler Boulevard, there's also another report of a crash. They should be moved off to the right shoulder as well. The traffic is slowing just a little bit here on the northbound side. I'm Jared Cirillo for St. Augustine Local News.
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2: Every single business in Hastings is within 1,000 feet of a church.
3: 3 hours of testimony yesterday for and against a pizza shop in Hastings being able to sell beer and wine. Good morning, St. John's County. I'm Liz Ryan with your local news. The Planning and Zoning Agency had approved a special use permit to allow on-site sale and consumption of alcoholic beverages within 1,000 feet of a place of worship. That allowed customers of Main Street Pizza to get a beer with their calzone or a glass of wine with their Italian sub. But the First Baptist Church and God's Way Baptist Church appealed that decision.
4: Noise right next door to the church, 60 feet from the church windows.
5: I have been in my Sunday school class and heard their karaoke blasting so loud I could tell you every word to every song.
3: Main Street Pizza owner Matt Glass compared the situation to an iconic 80s movie.
6: You ever see that movie Footloose? It's kind of what I feel like is going on here.
3: He offered a compromise.
6: To work with the church on any conditions that should be suitable. What we are not is liquor, spirits, cocktail, a bar or tavern, package sales to take home, late night music, amplified music, or outdoor bar scene.
3: He argued that there are other places right in the neighborhood that sell alcohol.
6: Dollar General, Circle K, and within 500 feet of God's Way Baptist Church, there is an event venue that serves full liquor. Denying this variance would prevent a family-owned restaurant, the only restaurant that serves Hastings in the evening, from offering the same limited service that many other restaurants already enjoy. Customers will simply take their business elsewhere, taking their dollars out of Hastings.
3: The Board of Commissioners unanimously sided with the church and revoked Main Street Pizza's permit to sell beer and wine. This local news is a service of your hometown Toyota dealer, Beaver Toyota in St. Augustine. Conveniently located right off I-95 at exit 311, the shovels have hit the dirt on a new build-to-rent community in St. Augustine. Peter Colleen has more.
7: According to the Jacksonville Business Journal, construction is now underway on a new major rental home community in St. Augustine. Alabama-based CBI Construction has broken ground on the Cottages at Rolling Hills, a 250-unit build-to-rent neighborhood off Rolling Hills Drive near Epic Theaters. The 33-acre development will feature single-family rental homes along with a clubhouse, pool, and walking trail. Tampa-based Third Lake Development is behind the project, which will total nearly 250,000 square feet of residential space. The first homes and amenities are expected to open in April of 2027, with full completion scheduled by December 2027. CBI Construction previously built Brisa Residences in St. Johns County. For St. Augustine Local News, I'm Peter Colleen.
8: The tennis ball, if you will, continues to bounce back and forth as we try to get a unified budget with the Senate.
3: Florida lawmakers were unable to negotiate a budget during the regular legislative session, so the House and Senate have returned to Tallahassee for a special session. State Representative Kim Kendall gives us an update.
8: Big time negotiation going back and forth. It is definitely in flux. We were there last week dealing with the different silo chairs, and then the ones in upper leadership are still actively going back and forth with the negotiations. And then folks like me who are freshmen, you know, this is my second session, we'll go back next week and we'll continue to try to get a unified budget with the Senate.
3: Some of the biggest sticking points are education funding, health care spending, tax relief proposals, and exactly how much overall spending to cut. Currently, the House is pushing for a much leaner budget than the Senate. In tomorrow's news, Representative Kendall updates us on the status of property tax reform talks. And now you're up to date with St. Augustine's local news. I'm Liz Ryan.
9: Good morning. Sunshine, partly sunny at times, middle to upper 80s this afternoon, east to southeast winds at 5 to 15. We'll see a few clouds, lower 70s tonight, partly to mostly sunny, 88 to 92 tomorrow. Partly cloudy with isolated showers, mid-70s tomorrow night. Sunshine, partly sunny at times, 88 to 92 on Friday. 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I'm Precision Weather Meteorologist Russ Murley for St. Augustine's local news.

Wednesday morning here on the Beach 105.5. Well, I guess Billy Joel is not happy. There is a Billy Joel biopic in the works called Billy and Me. And this is told from the perspective of the guy who discovered him and managed his early career up to the point that Piano Man came out and he hit it big. And here's the kind of clincher about all of this. It is unauthorized by Billy, and he does not want this thing to happen. His representative actually issued a statement saying the people behind the movie don't have the rights to Billy's life, and they won't get the rights to his music either. He also added that Billy has not authorized or supported this project in any capacity, and any attempt to move forward without it would be both legally and professionally misguided. I think I smell a lawsuit.

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25: Well, I have to admit, I did not have beer with my pizza on my bingo card for the Board of County Commissioners meeting, but here we are. And St. Augustine Local News with Liz Ryan coming up.
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2: Traffic Watch is a service of Politis and Matavina, a trusted firm with a proven track record. Politis and Matavina, be careful near I-95 and the Charles Jacinus Memorial Highway. Looks like we do have a crash being reported there on State Road 16, right near the BP gas station, right near the I-95 interchange. So that may be causing some problems there, mainly in the eastbound lanes. Traffic on I-95 is not affected there. I'm Jared Cirillo for St. Augustine Local News.
3: There are more appropriate locations for alcohol service that do not compromise the peace, ministry, and purpose of a church next door.
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5: 3 hours of testimony yesterday for and against a pizza shop in Hastings being able to sell beer and wine. Good morning, St. John's County. I'm Liz Ryan with your local news. The Planning and Zoning Agency had approved a special use permit to allow on-site sale and consumption of alcoholic beverages within 1,000 feet of a place of worship. That allowed customers of Main Street Pizza to get a beer with your calzone or a glass of wine with your Italian sub. But the First Baptist Church and God's Way Baptist Church appealed that decision.
6: Noise right next door to the church, 60 feet from the church windows.
7: I have been in my Sunday school class and heard their karaoke blasting so loud I could tell you every word to every song.
5: Main Street Pizza owner Matt Glass compared the situation to an iconic 80s movie.
8: You ever see that movie Footloose? It's kind of what I feel like is going on here.
5: He offered a compromise.
8: To work with the church on any conditions that should be suitable. What we are not is liquor, spirits, cocktail, a bar or tavern, package sales to take home, late night music, amplified music, or outdoor bar scene.
5: He argued that there are other places right in the neighborhood that sell alcohol.
8: Dollar General, Circle K, and within 500 feet of God's Way Baptist Church, there is an event venue that serves full liquor. Denying this variance would prevent a family-owned restaurant, the only restaurant that serves Hastings in the evening, from offering the same limited service that many other restaurants already enjoy. Customers will simply take their business elsewhere.

0: elsewhere, taking their dollars out of Hastings.
1: The Board of Commissioners unanimously sided with the church and revoked Main Street Pizza's permit to sell beer and wine. This local news is a service of your hometown Toyota dealer, Beaver Toyota in St. Augustine. Conveniently located right off I-95 at exit 311, the shovels have hit the dirt on a new build-to-rent community in St. Augustine. Peter Colleen has more.
2: According to the Jacksonville Business Journal, construction is now underway on a new major rental home community in St. Augustine. Alabama-based CBI Construction has broken ground on the Cottages at Rolling Hills, a 250-unit build-to-rent neighborhood off Rolling Hills Drive near Epic Theaters. The 33-acre development will feature single-family rental homes along with a clubhouse, pool, and walking trail. Tampa-based Third Lake Development is behind the project, which will total nearly 250,000 square feet of residential space. The first homes and amenities are expected to open in April of 2027, with full completion scheduled by December 2027. CBI Construction previously built Brisa Residences in St. Johns County. For St. Augustine Local News, I'm Peter Colleen.
3: The tennis ball, if you will, continues to bounce back and forth as we try to get a unified budget with the Senate.
1: Florida lawmakers were unable to negotiate a budget during the regular legislative session, so the House and Senate have returned to Tallahassee for a special session. State Representative Kim Kendall gives us an update.
3: Big time negotiation going back and forth. It is definitely in flux. We were there last week dealing with the different silo chairs, and then the ones in upper leadership are still actively going back and forth with the negotiations. And then folks like me who are freshmen, you know, this is my second session, we'll go back next week and we'll continue to try to get a unified budget with the Senate.
1: Some of the biggest sticking points are education funding, healthcare spending, tax relief proposals, and exactly how much overall spending to cut. Currently, the House is pushing for a much leaner budget than the Senate. In tomorrow's news, Representative Kendall updates us on the status of property tax reform talks. And now you're up to date with St. Augustine's local news. I'm Liz Ryan.
4: You know, all we can really do, Mother Nature, is just kind of enjoy the good weather until we get a break in this drought thing. But it looks good today, except for that drought part.
5: Good morning. Sunshine, partly sunny at times. Temperatures in the middle to upper 80s this afternoon. East to southeast winds at 5 to 15. We'll see a few clouds, low 70s tonight. Partly to mostly sunny near 90 tomorrow. Partly cloudy with isolated showers, mid-70s tomorrow night. Sunshine, partly sunny at times, 88 to 92 on Friday. I'm Precision Weather Meteorologist Russ Farley for St. Augustine's Local News.

JT with the Beach 105.5 Morning Show. We've been talking about one of the things that's going on over Memorial Weekend is that St. Augustine is the starting point for the National Eucharistic Pilgrimage. This will mostly take place around Mission Nombre de Dios, but not exclusively. Some of it involves a procession that will go down San Marco and then along the Bayfront, I believe it is, to Cathedral and then down to the Basilica. And so we have updated our Facebook page for that, as the city is kind of making you aware that there will be some perhaps traffic situations beginning around 5 o'clock on Sunday with that, because people will literally be walking up the streets, and I think they're going to have them closed down. A lot of exciting things going on with this, of course. They have masses planned. They have an opening concert on Friday night. They're going to do another reenactment of the landing with the local reenactors, so that's kind of a cool thing. I think that's on Saturday afternoon, so check the details on this. We've got quite a bit on that and the traffic part of it. Facebook.com/Beach1055.

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travel plans over Memorial Weekend, or maybe just looking for some place to go during the summer vacation this year? Well, if that is your thing, from the B105.5, we found a story from, who is this from? Travel and Leisure, talking about some of the best places to go. Bar Harbor, Maine, comes in number one for one of the friendliest places to visit in the country. This is ranked by World Atlas, too. Bay St. Louis, Mississippi, comes in second. And Beaufort, South Carolina, which is where one of my very close friends just moved to get away from the big cities. Here, have some tourists, right? Oh boy, we know about that around here.

0: Traffic Watch is a service of Politis and Matavina, a trusted firm with a proven track record. Politis and Matavina, be careful near I-95 and the Charles Jacinus Memorial Highway. Looks like we do have a crash being reported there on State Road 16, right near the BP gas station, right near the I-95 interchange. So that may be causing some problems there, mainly in the eastbound lanes. Traffic on I-95 is not affected there. I'm Jared Cirillo for St. Augustine Local News.
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2: Every single business in Hastings is within 1,000 feet of a church.
3: 3 hours of testimony yesterday for and against a pizza shop in Hastings being able to sell beer and wine. Good morning, St. John's County. I'm Liz Ryan with your local news. The Planning and Zoning Agency had approved a special use permit to allow on-site sale and consumption of alcoholic beverages within 1,000 feet of a place of worship. That allowed customers of Main Street Pizza to get a beer with their calzone or a glass of wine with your Italian sub. But the First Baptist Church and God's Way Baptist Church appealed that decision.
4: Noise right next door to the church, 60 feet from the church windows.
5: I have been in my Sunday school class and heard their karaoke blasting so loud I could tell you every word to every song.
3: Main Street Pizza owner Matt Glass compared the situation to an iconic 80s movie.
6: You ever see that movie Footloose? It's kind of what I feel like is going on here.
3: He offered a compromise.
6: To work with the church on any conditions that should be suitable. What we are not is liquor, spirits, cocktail, a bar or tavern, package sales to take home, late night music, amplified music, or outdoor bar scene.
3: He argued that there are other places right in the neighborhood that sell alcohol.
6: Dollar General, Circle K, and within 500 feet of God's Way Baptist Church, there is an event venue that serves full liquor. Denying this variance would prevent a family-owned restaurant, the only restaurant that serves Hastings in the evening, from offering the same limited service that many other restaurants already enjoy. Customers will simply take their business elsewhere, taking their dollars out of Hastings.
3: The Board of Commissioners unanimously sided with the church and revoked Main Street Pizza's permit to sell beer and wine. This local news is a service of your hometown Toyota dealer, Beaver Toyota in St. Augustine. Conveniently located right off I-95 at exit 311, the shovels have hit the dirt on a new build-to-rent community in St. Augustine. Peter Colleen has more.
7: According to the Jacksonville Business Journal, construction is now underway on a new major rental home community in St. Augustine. Alabama-based CBI Construction has broken ground on the Cottages at Rolling Hills, a 250-unit build-to-rent neighborhood off Rolling Hills Drive near Epic Theaters. The 33-acre development will feature single-family rental homes along with a clubhouse, pool, and walking trail. Tampa-based Third Lake Development is behind the project, which will total nearly 250,000 square feet of residential space. The first homes and amenities are expected to open in April of 2027, with full completion scheduled by December 2027. CBI Construction previously built Brisa Residences in St. John's County. For St. Augustine Local News, I'm Peter Colleen.
8: The tennis ball, if you will, continues to bounce back and forth as we try to get a unified budget with the Senate.
3: Florida lawmakers were unable to negotiate a budget during the regular legislative session, so the House and Senate have returned to Tallahassee for a special session. State Representative Kim Kendall gives us an update.
8: Big time negotiation going back and forth. It is definitely in flux. We were there last week dealing with the different silo chairs, and then the ones in upper leadership are still actively going back and forth with the negotiations. And then folks like me who are freshmen, you know, this is my second session, we'll go back next week and we'll continue to try to get a unified budget with the Senate.
3: Some of the biggest sticking points are education funding, healthcare spending, tax relief proposals, and exactly how much overall spending to cut. Currently, the House is pushing for a much leaner budget than the Senate. In tomorrow's news, Representative Kendall updates us on the status of property tax reform talks. And now you're up to date with St. Augustine's local news. I'm Liz Ryan.
9: Good morning. Sunshine, partly sunny at times, middle to upper 80s this afternoon, east to southeast winds at 5 to 15. We'll see a few clouds, lower 70s tonight, partly to mostly sunny, 88 to 92 tomorrow. Partly cloudy with isolated showers, mid-70s tomorrow night. Sunshine, partly sunny at times, 88 to 92 on Friday. 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I'm Precision Weather Meteorologist Russ Marley for St.

JT and the Beach 105.5, one of the sure things that shows we're going from spring festival season, kind of segueing into December season, is the free concerts in the area. Concerts in the Plaza are back for the summer, and they start next week on May the 28th. These are the ones in the Plaza de la Constitución, and they're going to be starting out with Bluegrass and Beyond with the Driftwoods on the 28th. They say they're going to focus this year on America 250. Why not? And to refresh for you, these concerts happen in the gazebo there at the plaza Thursdays from 6 until 8 o'clock. So if you want details, go to citysaydog.com. Once on that website, you want to go to residents and news.

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0: 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Conveniently located right off I-95 at exit 311, the shovels have hit the dirt on a new build-to-rent community in St. Augustine. 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
1: According to the Jacksonville Business Journal, construction is now underway on a new major rental home community in St. Augustine. Alabama-based CBI Construction has broken ground on the Cottages at Rolling Hills, a 250-unit build-to-rent neighborhood off Rolling Hills Drive near Epic Theaters. The 33-acre development will feature single-family rental homes along with a clubhouse, pool, and walking trail. Tampa-based Third Lake Development is behind the project, which will total nearly 250,000 square feet of residential space. The first homes and amenities are expected to open in April of 2027, with full completion scheduled by December 2027. CBI Construction previously built Brisa Residences in St. Johns County. For St. Augustine Local News, I'm Peter Colleen.
2: Good morning. Sunshine, partly sunny at times. Temperatures in the middle to upper 80s this afternoon. East to southeast winds at 5 to 15. We'll see a few clouds, low 70s tonight. Partly to mostly sunny, near 90 tomorrow. Partly cloudy with isolated showers, mid-70s tomorrow night. Sunshine, partly sunny at times, 88 to 92 on Friday. I'm Precision Weather Meteorologist Russ Murley for St. Augustine's local news.
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It is JT at the Beach 105.5. What's coming up at some of the venues around the area? Let's go to theamp.com for Willie Nelson and Family on May 21st. So that's just days away. Black Crowes on June 2nd. Vince Gill, June 27th. Some good ones for the future, too, to think about. Men at Work in July on the 17th. Dierks Bentley, big country star, on the 18th of July. And they announced Boz Scaggs. That's a show coming up in October. And all this, of course, on theamp.com for details and tickets.

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0: Good morning. Sunshine, partly sunny at times, middle to upper 80s this afternoon, east to southeast winds at 5 to 15. We'll see a few clouds, lower 70s tonight, partly to mostly sunny, 88 to 92 tomorrow. Partly cloudy with isolated showers, mid-70s tomorrow night. Sunshine, partly sunny at times, 88 to 92 on Friday. 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I'm Precision Weather Meteorologist Russ Murley for St. Augustine's local news.
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JT of the Beach 105.5. So what's going on here in St. Augustine on Memorial Day? Well, the annual Memorial Day observance here in the city is at the National Cemetery, which is at 104 Marine Street. If you don't know, there is a National Cemetery in St. Augustine, down south of downtown near the barracks down there. This ceremony lasts about an hour with keynote speaker this year, Lieutenant Governor Jay Collins. It's kind of cool. They will have massing of colors, wreath laying, rifle salute, taps, musical performances. And you are encouraged to bring your own water and chairs, you know, because it gets a little warm and humid this time of the year. Parking available in front of and behind the St. Francis Barracks toward the south end of the seawall downtown.

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If you haven't given us a like yet, be part of the family, man. Facebook.com/Beach 105.5. One of the things we do on there is follow up on some of these funny and silly stories we talk about on the radio. So we hope to have you interact on Facebook.

0: This local news is a service of your hometown Toyota dealer, Beaver Toyota in St. Augustine. Conveniently located right off I-95 at exit 311. 3 hours of testimony yesterday for and against Main Street Pizza in Hastings being allowed to sell beer and wine. The Planning and Zoning Agency had approved a special use permit within 1,000 feet of a place of worship. But the First Baptist Church and God's Way Baptist Church in Hastings appealed that decision.
1: Noise right next door to the church, 60 feet from the church windows.
2: I have been in my Sunday school class and heard their karaoke blasting so loud I could tell you every word to every song.
0: Main Street Pizza owner Matt Glass compared the situation to an iconic 80s movie.
3: You ever see that movie Footloose? It's kind of what I feel like is going on here.
0: He offered a compromise.
3: To work with the church on any conditions that should be suitable. What we are not is liquor, spirits, cocktail, a bar or tavern, package sales to take home, late night music, or outdoor bar scene.
0: He argued that there are other places right in the neighborhood that sell alcohol.
3: The Dollar General sells packaged beer and wine, Circle K, and within 500 feet of God's Way Baptist Church, there is an event venue that serves full liquor. Denying this variance would prevent a family-owned restaurant from offering the same limited service that many other restaurants already enjoy. Customers will simply take their business elsewhere, taking their dollars out of Hastings.
0: The Board of Commissioners unanimously sided with the church and revoked Main Street Pizza's permit to sell beer and wine. For St. Augustine's local news, I'm Liz Ryan.
4: Sunshine, partly sunny at times. Temperatures in the middle to upper 80s this afternoon. East to southeast winds at 5 to 15. We'll see a few clouds, low 70s tonight. Partly to mostly sunny, near 90 tomorrow. Partly cloudy with isolated showers, mid 70s tomorrow night. Sunshine, partly sunny at times, 88 to 92 on Friday. I'm Precision Weather Meteorologist Russ Murley for St. Augustine's local news.
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10: Wake up with St. Augustine's local morning news.
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19: Here we go!

So, yeah, Memorial Weekend coming up from the Beach 105.5. There are a lot of things going on, not only here in St. Augustine, but around the area in general. Riverfest is going on at Green Cove Springs on Memorial Day. That's May 25th, next Monday. They say they have 100 food and craft vendors. They'll have a kid zone, bouncy slides, all that stuff, face painting, live entertainment throughout the day. And they do fireworks from Spring Park there in Green Cove Springs over the river that night, so that's kind of a cool thing. And they start the day 10 in the morning on Monday next week with their memorial and veterans recognition ceremony. So if you want to check that out, we've been several times. It's always a great event, too. Details on this at greencovesprings.com. Once you're on the website, click on special events on the left sidebar.

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0: sunshine, partly sunny at times, middle to upper 80s this afternoon, east to southeast winds at 5 to 15. We'll see a few clouds, lower 70s tonight, partly to mostly sunny, 88 to 92 tomorrow. Partly cloudy with isolated showers, mid-70s tomorrow night. Sunshine, partly sunny at times, 88 to 92 on Friday. 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I'm Precision Weather Meteorologist Russ Merle for St. Augustine's local news.
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Free beach shuttles are running through Memorial Day weekend. We have this pinned at the top on the Facebook page, so if you want to check it out, click on it, and then they have all the details in the first comment there from the county.

0: 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Conveniently located right off I-95 at exit 311.
1: The tennis ball, if you will, continues to bounce back and forth as we try to get a unified budget with the Senate.
0: Florida lawmakers were unable to negotiate a budget during the regular legislative session, so the House and Senate have returned to Tallahassee for a special session. State Representative Kim Kendall gives us an update.
1: Big time negotiation going back and forth. It is definitely in flux. We were there last week dealing with the different silo chairs, and then the ones in upper leadership are still actively going back and forth with the negotiations. And then folks like me who are freshmen, you know, this is my second session, we'll go back next week and we'll continue to try to get a unified budget with the Senate.
0: Some of the biggest sticking points are education funding, healthcare spending, tax relief proposals, and exactly how much overall spending to cut. Currently, the House is pushing for a much leaner budget than the Senate. In tomorrow's news, Representative Kendall updates us on the status of property tax reform talks. For St. Augustine's local news, I'm Liz Ryan.
2: Sunshine, partly sunny at times. Temperatures in the middle to upper 80s this afternoon. East to southeast winds at 5 to 15. We'll see a few clouds, low 70s tonight. Partly to mostly sunny, near 90 tomorrow. Partly cloudy with isolated showers, mid-70s tomorrow night. Sunshine, partly sunny at times, 88 to 92 on Friday. I'm Precision Weather Meteorologist Russ Farley for St. Augustine's local news.
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0: Sunshine, partly sunny at times, middle to upper 80s this afternoon, east to southeast winds at 5 to 15. We'll see a few clouds, lower 70s tonight, partly to mostly sunny, 88 to 92 tomorrow. Partly cloudy with isolated showers, mid-70s tomorrow night. Sunshine, partly sunny at times, 88 to 92 on Friday. 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I'm Precision Weather Meteorologist Russ Merley for St. Augustine's local news.
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0: Oh, beautiful Wednesday. Here we go. Start thinking about weekend fun. There's going to be a bunch of stuff to do around the age of Steve if you're not leaving town. We'll run down more of that for you in a bit. Let's see here. Let's check the birthdays today. Oh, look who turned 80 today. She's looking good, sounding good. Cher, Lady Cher is 80 today. Busta Rhymes, 54. Be a Millionaire Day today. You working towards that? Me too. International Red Sneakers Day. National High Heel Day. Wow, I'll go with the sneakers. I don't know how you ladies wear the high heels. And let's see here. I think that's it. That's it. Oh, wait. 1873, Levi Strauss and Jacob Davis patented the first blue jeans with copper rivets. What an invention, even though I do prefer the zipper these days, don't you?
1: Sunshine, partly sunny at times. Temperatures in the middle to upper 80s this afternoon. East to southeast winds at 5 to 15. We'll see a few clouds, low 70s tonight. Partly to mostly sunny, near 90 tomorrow. Partly cloudy with isolated showers, mid-70s tomorrow night. Sunshine, partly sunny at times, 88 to 92 on Friday. I'm Precision Weather Meteorologist Russ Farley for St. Augustine's Local News.
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0: The Beach 105.5, your ancient city classics with the Catfish. We're going to take a little pit stop here and get back to the hits in a few. But right now, let's check into some of the silly, stupid stuff.
1: It's time for stupid news.
0: Here we go. Scientists have devised a spray they claim can eliminate dog breath. The real dog breath, not yours after a rough night of partying. This spray is derived from molasses. The formula has a mild plant-like, molasses-like smell, but it's not strong or unpleasant, according to the scientists. You've been kissing, making out with your dog too much? I mean, this is great, but good luck getting your dog to gargle, huh? I mean, now your dog's breath will smell like molasses if you use this, which is a nice change, but when you pet him, you'll get hungry for pancakes. Figure that one out. And then you can do something about the dog's other end. Anyway, there you go. If you're worried about your dog's breath, look for it. Google it. Breath freshener for dog breath. Right? Now you know.
2: Sunshine, partly sunny at times, middle to upper 80s this afternoon. East to southeast winds at 5 to 15. We'll see a few clouds, lower 70s tonight. Partly to mostly sunny, 88 to 92 tomorrow. Partly cloudy with isolated showers, mid-70s tomorrow night. Sunshine, partly sunny at times, 88 to 92 on Friday. 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I'm Precision Weather Meteorologist Russ Murley for St. Augustine's Local News.
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On the Beach 105.5, flying with your catfish. Another great way to crank up the superstars of the 80s and more is just say, Alexa, play the Beach 105.5 and then crank it on up.

Hey, you got some disco still in that blood of yours? We're throwing a big disco party with the Flagler Radio family coming up in early June. We've got details on that coming up. But right now, we're going to crank another Ancient City classic. Boom.

0: It's back. So excited for the Free Beach Concerts. Back for the season. Brand new season of music and art by the sea. This is the lineup. If you haven't been, you're new to town. This Wednesday, we've got Yacht Rock with the Paul Lundgren Band. And it, gets going about 3 o'clock in the afternoon. Come by anytime after three. Got the art gallery. You can check that out. Then the food trucks open up for something to eat and an ice cold beverage at 5. The DJ music at 5:30. Then the music starts up at 7. So show up anytime after 3. You're invited. At the Pavilion, Pier Park. More details, just Google it up. We go to Facebook for the Free Beach Concerts at Pier Park.
1: Sunshine, partly sunny at times. Temperatures in the middle to upper 80s this afternoon. East to southeast winds at 5 to 15. We'll see a few clouds, low 70s tonight. Partly to mostly sunny, near 90 tomorrow. Partly cloudy with isolated showers, mid-70s tomorrow night. Sunshine, partly sunny at times, 88 to 92 on Friday. I'm Precision Weather Meteorologist Russ Farley for St. Augustine's Local News.
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I know, crazy. We're closing in on Memorial Day weekend. We've got some fun events in and around the Ancient City. Hang on, we'll tell you about those in a few. But right now, Workday sounds best with another Ancient City classic like this.

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0: The Beach 105.5, the Ancient City Classics are coming back in a few hangout. Hey, I want to remind you over on our Facebook page, if you're on Facebook, we keep you up to date with events around the area, things going on. Also, some heads up on some traffic situation in downtown St. Augustine this weekend. Also, shuttles to the beaches this weekend being a holiday weekend. 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Going to be tough with the holiday crowds and stuff. 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
1: Sunshine, partly sunny at times, middle to upper 80s this afternoon, east to southeast winds at 5 to 15. We'll see a few clouds, lower 70s tonight, partly to mostly sunny, 88 to 92 tomorrow. Partly cloudy with isolated showers, mid-70s tomorrow night. Sunshine, partly sunny at times, 88 to 92 on Friday. 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I'm Precision Weather Meteorologist Russ Murley for St. Augustine's local news.
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We're throwing a big disco party with the Flagler Radio family coming up in early June. We got details on that coming up. But right now, we're going to crank another Ancient City classic. Boom.

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1: Sunshine, partly sunny at times. Temperatures in the middle to upper 80s this afternoon. East to southeast winds at 5 to 15. We'll see a few clouds, low 70s tonight. Partly to mostly sunny, near 90 tomorrow. Partly cloudy with isolated showers, mid-70s tomorrow night. Sunshine, partly sunny at times, 88 to 92 on Friday. I'm Precision Weather Meteorologist Russ Farley for St. Augustine's Local News.
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I know, crazy. We're closing in on Memorial Day weekend. We've got some fun events in and around the Ancient City. Hang on, we'll tell you about those in a few. But right now, Workday sounds best with another Ancient City classic like this.

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1: Sunshine, partly sunny at times, middle to upper 80s this afternoon. East to southeast winds at 5 to 15. We'll see a few clouds, lower 70s tonight. Partly to mostly sunny, 88 to 92 tomorrow. Partly cloudy with isolated showers, mid-70s tomorrow night. Sunshine, partly sunny at times, 88 to 92 on Friday. 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I'm Precision Weather Meteorologist Russ Murley for St. Augustine's local news.
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0: Start your morning tomorrow right here with the Ancient City Classics and JT. He's a load of information, a load of fun, some cool giveaways, updates, what's going on the roads, update on the weather, getting ready for hurricane season. Oh, did I just mention that? Well, he's back tomorrow at 6.
1: Sunshine, partly sunny at times. Temperatures in the middle to upper 80s this afternoon. East to southeast winds at 5 to 15. We'll see a few clouds, low 70s tonight. Partly to mostly sunny, near 90 tomorrow. Partly cloudy with isolated showers, mid-70s tomorrow night. Sunshine, partly sunny at times, 88 to 92 on Friday. I'm Precision Weather Meteorologist Russ Farley for St. Augustine's Local News.
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3: We are accident-free out there right now. Slowdowns building on the Bridge of Lions westbound and along Ponce de Leon. Spotty slow traffic along State Road 16 through that construction zone and near 95.
2: I'm Lisa Ruttman for St. Augustine Local News.
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I know, crazy. We're closing in on Memorial Day weekend. We've got some fun events in and around the ancient city. Hang on, we'll tell you about those in a few. But right now, Workday sounds best with another ancient city classic like this.

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0: Oh, beautiful Wednesday. Here we go. Start thinking about weekend fun. There's going to be a bunch of stuff to do around the Angel City if you're not leaving town. We'll run down more of that for you in a bit. Let's see here. Let's check the birthdays today. Oh, look who turned 80 today. She's looking good, sounding good. Cher, Lady Cher is 80 today. Busta Rhymes, 54. Be a Millionaire Day today. You working towards that? Me too. International Red Sneakers Day. National High Heel Day. Wow, I'll go with the sneakers. I don't know how you ladies wear the high heels. And let's see here. I think that's it. That's it. Oh, wait. 1873, Levi Strauss and Jacob Davis patented the first blue jeans with copper rivets. What an invention, even though I do prefer the zipper these days, don't you?
1: Sunshine, partly sunny at times, middle to upper 80s this afternoon, east to southeast winds at 5 to 15. We'll see a few clouds, lower 70s tonight, partly to mostly sunny, 88 to 92 tomorrow. Partly cloudy with isolated showers, mid-70s tomorrow night. Sunshine, partly sunny at times, 88 to 92 on Friday. 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I'm Precision Weather Meteorologist Russ Murley for St. Augustine's Local News.
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3: Traffic is heavy on the Bridge of Lions coming across westbound. No major problems on Ponce de Leon. Slow at the river there. Also heavy along State Road 16 through the construction zone near 95 and through World Golf Village.
2: I'm Lisa Ruthman for St. Augustine Local News.
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Hey, you got some disco still in that blood of yours? We're throwing a big disco party with the Flagler Radio family coming up in early June. We've got details on that coming up. But right now, we're going to crank another Ancient City classic. Boom. Boom.

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0: It's that time of the year. It's time to get outdoors and check out the free concerts in the plaza. Back for another season, kicking it off May 28th. It'll run through the summer over there at the plaza. Going to start out with some bluegrass and beyond with the Driftwoods. This year, they got to focus on America 250, the big birthday. It'll refresh everybody with the concerts every Thursday from 6 to 8. Get all the information about, you know, if there's weather delays, cancellations, etc. All the details under residents, news and events at citystaug.com. And once again, you don't have to be a resident to go to the show, but it's under residents and the news and events at citystaug.com.
1: Sunshine, partly sunny at times. Temperatures in the middle to upper 80s this afternoon. East to southeast winds at 5 to 15. We'll see a few clouds, low 70s tonight. Partly to mostly sunny, near 90 tomorrow. Partly cloudy with isolated showers, mid-70s tomorrow night. Sunshine, partly sunny at times, 88 to 92 on Friday. I'm Precision Weather Meteorologist Russ Farley for St. Augustine's Local News.
2: 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Over 40,000 square feet of fun, it's Best Bet. No major problems out there. Looking good on 95. Traffic is heavy on the Bridge of Lions and Ponce de Leon. Pretty slow along State Road 16, especially through that construction zone. You'll find it slow on State Road 312 and State Road 207. I'm Lisa Rutman for St. Augustine Local News.
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0: The Beach 105.5, your ancient city classics with the Catfish. We're going to take a little pit stop here and get back to the hits in a few. But right now, let's check into some of the silly, stupid stuff.
1: It's time for stupid news.
0: Here we go. Scientists have devised a spray they claim can eliminate dog breath. The real dog breath, not yours after a rough night of partying. This spray is derived from molasses. The formula has a mild plant-like, molasses-like smell, but it's not strong or unpleasant, according to the scientists. What have you been kissing, making out with your dog too much? I mean, this is great, but good luck getting your dog to gargle, huh? I mean, now your dog's breath will smell like molasses if you use this, which is a nice change, but when you pet him, you'll get hungry for pancakes. Figure that one out. And then you can do something about the dog's other end. Anyway, there you go. If you're worried about your dog's breath, look for it. Google it. Breath freshener for dog breath. Right? Now you know.
2: Sunshine, partly sunny at times, middle to upper 80s this afternoon. East to southeast winds at 5 to 15. We'll see a few clouds, lower 70s tonight. Partly to mostly sunny, 88 to 92 tomorrow. Partly cloudy with isolated showers, mid-70s tomorrow night. Sunshine, partly sunny at times, 88 to 92 on Friday. 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I'm Precision Weather Meteorologist Russ Murley for St. Augustine's local news.
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4: Traffic is heavy on the Bridge of Lions coming across westbound. No major problems on Ponce de Leon. Slow at the river there.

0: Also heavy along State Road 16 through the construction zone near 95 and through World Golf Village. I'm Lisa Ruckman for St. Augustine Local News.
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0: Beach 105.5, the Ancient City Classics are coming back in a few hangout. Hey, I want to remind you over on our Facebook page, if you're on Facebook, we keep you up to date with events around the area, things going on. Also, some heads up on some traffic situation in downtown St. Augustine this weekend. Also, shuttles to the beaches this weekend being a holiday weekend. Free holiday weekend shuttles to make the parking situation a little bit more tolerable. You just don't want to think you're going to move on, but head on down there in the car and park right close to the beach. Going to be tough with the holiday crowds and stuff. So check it out all there, Facebook.com on Beach 105.5 page.
1: Sunshine, partly sunny at times. Temperatures in the middle to upper 80s this afternoon. East to southeast winds at 5 to 15. We'll see a few clouds, low 70s tonight. Partly to mostly sunny, near 90 tomorrow. Partly cloudy with isolated showers, mid-70s tomorrow night. Sunshine, partly sunny at times, 88 to 92 on Friday. I'm Precision Weather Meteorologist Russ Farley for St. Augustine's local news.
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3: Traffic is slow in spots on State Road 16. We have construction as well as the usual slowdowns near 95 and again through World Golf Village. 95 itself looking pretty good. Slow along State Road 207 and State Road 312.
2: I'm Lisa Ruckman for St. Augustine Local News.
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0: I know we're running right through the month of May. Around the corner, Riverfest is back in Green Cove Springs. 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Of course, the Kids Zone. 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And, of course, the grand fireworks display at dusk. One of the day's highlights is the Memorial and Veterans Recognition Ceremony that morning, if you want to take that in. Details, get all the details right now at greencovesprings.com. And then you click on Special Events on the left sidebar. 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
1: Sunshine, partly sunny at times, middle to upper 80s this afternoon, east to southeast winds at 5 to 15. We'll see a few clouds, lower 70s tonight, partly to mostly sunny, 88 to 92 tomorrow. Partly cloudy with isolated showers, mid-70s tomorrow night. Sunshine, partly sunny at times, 88 to 92 on Friday. 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I'm Precision Weather Meteorologist Russ Merley for St. Augustine's Local News.
2: 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Over 40,000 square feet of fun, it's Best Bet. Slowdowns loosening up a little bit on the Bridge of Lions westbound. Still pretty heavy on Ponce de Leon on the approach to the river. You're going to find it slow on State Road 16 near 95 and through World Golf Village. 95 showing some increasing volumes on the approach to International Gulf Parkway. I'm Lisa Ruthman for St. Augustine Local News.
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0: likely to mostly sunny for Thursday, the high getting close to 90 in the afternoon. Slight chance of a storm late day into the evening, then partly cloudy, lower 70s overnight. Mainly sunny both Friday and Saturday, but a 30% chance of an afternoon storm each day. Temperatures near or just above 90. I'm Precision Weather Meteorologist Phil Spivak for St. Augustine's local morning news.
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0: 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I'm Precision Weather Meteorologist Phil Spivak for St. Augustine's local morning news.
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17: The Beach.

0: partly to mostly sunny for Thursday, the high getting close to 90 in the afternoon. Slight chance of a storm late day into the evening, then partly cloudy, lower 70s overnight. Mainly sunny both Friday and Saturday, about a 30% chance of an afternoon storm each day. Temperatures near or just above 90. I'm Precision Weather Meteorologist Phil Spivak for St. Augustine's local morning news.
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0: mainly clear sky through the night, down to around 70. Mainly sunny for Thursday. The high upper 80s to near 90. There's a slight chance of a storm late in the day, a 20% chance. And Friday, chance of rain up to 30%. Still mostly sunny most of the day. Temperature in the afternoon right around 90. 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I am Precision Weather Meteorologist Phil Spivak for St. Augustine's local morning news.
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